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Energía total. Me not working hard. Yeah, right, picture that with a Kodak. Or better yet, Kodak.

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1: Mufasa, you know we finally here, right?
2: Well, we...
1: It's Friday then.

0: it up. 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Yeah, we turning it up.
1: Factor 96.1, una estación con vida, energía total.